some heritage here on Santa Bay Radio. Our next bar request, here we got some Tanya Tucker with Walking Shoes here on Santa Bay Radio. You might have to put on your rubbers, never mind.

0: Somebody sees that.
1: Yeah, I'm gonna.
0: All right, ladies. Let's be mad.
1: Tonight.
0: Yes, let's leave. Now, let's get going. Here is Jody Messina with Lesson in Leaving. Yeah, Sunday Radio. Yeah.

this anger happening. Here's Lori Morgan with 5 minutes. Yes, you got 5 minutes. That's it. Just 5 minutes. You got a half an hour for bingo card stuff.

got some Carrie Underwood. Before he

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You will be playing your one line the hard way. 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Your first call blackout is $500. 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And yes, there is 50-50. Three for a dollar or 21 for $5. All right, next we got Stand By Yourself. Just kidding. Stand By Me. Here's a new brew band here on Sandbeer Radio.

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Your time now is 7:39. You got about 5 more minutes left to come purchase some bingo cards. Next, we got Tracy Bone with Lonely With You.

Freebird with Hey Baby. My request here on Santa Bay Radio. All right, so good luck to all the bingo players. So again, your odd or even is orange. Your odd or even is orange. And today is the 17th, so you are to dab your odd numbers tonight. Yes, the odd numbers. And yeah, he'll be calling out the even numbers. Your two lines anyway is the blue cards. All right. All right, so good luck to you guys. Let's continue on till the bingo song starts. Here is Looking for Love.

0: Lee here on Santa Bay Radio. Let's try and squeeze one more in. Yeah. Here's Morgan Wallen. Love somebody. Here on Santa Bay Radio. So good luck to the bingo players. Again, your odd or even is orange.
1: Rumors going all over town. Can't keep my name out the mouth these days. Yeah, they say.

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Ticket number 01082958. $65. First game, odd or even, Bonanza Blackout, orange, single card. And hoping you've covered your odd numbers, I will be calling back even numbers. Ticket. Ticket number. Marlene. Hit. Hello? Hello? Yeah. And tonight's 50-50 goes to Marlene Gabosh. Prize can be claimed after bingo. So once again, first game, odd or even, orange single card. 50% payout is $300. 38 odd numbers are on the tray, playing odd or even, but that's a blackout. Orange single card. First number, G50, G50.

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Otter even, Bonanza blackout, orange, single card. I-22, I-22. 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

Verifying. Otter even. Bonanza blackout. Card number 3135 is a potential winner for your Otter even. Bonanza blackout. Susan Lovisser. Any other potential winners for your odd or even Bonanza blackout? The winner's hotline is open. Any other potential winners for your odd or even Bonanza blackout? Winner's hotline is open. Winner's hotline is open for any other potential winners for your odd or even Bonanza blackout. Okay, let's move on to your next game. Blue, single mini Bonanza card. Playing two lines anyway. 50% payout is $300. All 75 bingo balls were on the tray. Playing two lines anyway. Blue, single card. First number, 068, 068.

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B13, B13. Playing two lines anyway. Blue single mini bonanza card. 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

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Ready? Listen! 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
0: Immediately after the program, I'm going to serve some what kind of Nathaniel? I can't ever remember that gravy that.
1: They call that Cedric gravy.
0: Cedric.
1: That's the only
0: gravy.
1: Time I ever heard of it. It was right then before yonder.
0: I wonder just how many different kinds of gravies there are, anyway. I wish somebody would sit down and make us out a list of all they ever heard of. What kind?
1: Sawmill, planer mill, shuso, what else?
3: Red eye.
0: Red eye? That's the kind I like, now, boy. You get a country ham and slice it right down the middle.
1: Sawmill, planer mill, shoeso. That'll get it.
0: Oh, man. Well, it's gourd gathering time in Peaceful Valley.
1: Not raising time in the alley, and we gotta go. Being the good Lord's willing and the creeks don't rise twixt our house and here, we're gonna see you again for long. Catherine, put the biscuits in the oven. Make some shoeso gravy this morning or something other. Both Cephas, me and you will swap a little directly. Friends, until next time, be good to yourself. Let's go home, boy.
0: 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That's Mother's Best every time. So long, everybody.
4: We can play a little Tennessee Wagner if you want
1: to. Tennessee Wagner, and the key of C. When in doubt, go back to C. Now, let's go.

0: shave and a haircut, two bits on the end of that. Don't I wish it was just two bits. I'd go get me one. So just two bits. Get a haircut. The way you go to get a haircut now, Louie, you go in the barber shop and you ask the man, how about a haircut? He says, how much you got this morning? I say, well, I'll give you a dollar now and pay you a dollar a week if you cut my hair. Huh?
1: You don't hardly get him paid up before it's time to get another one.
0: That's what I'm talking about. A dollar down, a dollar a week.
1: They just cut part of it off nowadays anyway.
0: I was looking in the paper the other day, and it had a sign there. I mean, it had one of these cartoons. It showed this butcher behind the counter, and the lady standing there and said, get yourself a nice beefsteak for a dollar down and a dollar a week.
1: Well, you don't have to pay that kind of prices for Mother's Best. That's one thing.
0: Yeah, I know what you mean.
1: You can always eat biscuits and...
0: biscuits and some po' man gravy.
1: That's right, and more biscuits.
0: And more biscuits. Friend, it's hymn time now. Like to sing you one this morning.

remember to climb being like that. Yes, that was Miley Cyrus. You're on Sandy Bay Radio. Your time now is 6 o'clock, so good morning, Sandy Bay, surrounding areas, and all listeners near and far. Yes, this is DJ Patricia, and you're listening to Sandy Bay Radio 106.3 FM, Sandy Bay. Yes, all the way. Well, looks like it's kind of on the wet side out there, yeah. Hopefully it stops raining. But today is Monday, May 18th. It says we're starting off our day with a +3, cloudy, feeling more like -2. Wind is coming from your north side, wind gust at 45 kilometers, humidity is at 87%. This afternoon we'll be at a high of +8, mixture of sun and clouds, feeling more like +4. Wind still coming from your north side, wind gust at 48 kilometers, humidity will be at 81%. This evening will be at a +7, mainly cloudy, feeling more like +4. Wind still coming from your north side. Wind will calm down a little bit at 36 kilometers. Humidity will be at 66%. Overnight will be at a +3, mainly cloudy, feeling more like -1. Wind still coming from your north side. So your wind is coming from your north side, okay? Wind gust is just going to calm down. Yes, it'll calm down, but it's going to go a little bit far. Oh, you know. It's too early. But at least it shows no more rain. That's as far as it shows. Okay. So tomorrow we'll be at a high of a +7. Oh, it's going to be a little bit. Ooh, Wednesday, a +15. There we go. But we're going to be expecting some rain overnight for Wednesday. Thursday, a +13. But with those pluses, being that high, yes, it looks like it's bringing rain. So hopefully it's not too much rain, okay? So don't look too much. 1 millimeter, that's nothing. It's nothing. So we don't need those roads being worse, right? I was kind of on the bumpy side this morning, splashing here and there, but got here. Mm-hmm. All right, let's get back to some music now that we know it's gonna stop raining today. So it says. All right. Don't shoot the messenger. It is way too early. But let me tiptoe into your room. Here's some John

Bay Radio. Next, I got some

0: Yeah. Oh, where is that one song? I was looking for it. That's not the one. She's losing it. Oh, here it is. It's not Crazy Dreams, it's Sweet Dreams. I'm the one that's crazy. So, good morning, everybody. That's
1: Sweet.
0: two.

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As we got long-haired country boy here on Santa Fe Radio. Going out to Giselle.

0: pops up, always creeps in, and then this song enters my mind.
1: And now the end is near, so I fade.

giving it over here. Still the morning. Coffee is kicking in. Yes, it's awesome. Here's Olivia Newton-John. Yes, with Physical here on San Bay Radio. Yeah.

Sylvia with Nobody here on Santa Bay Radio. Next, I got some Waylon Jennings for you guys. Here's Storms Never Last.

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1: Back to same sex and God bless all of you. Thank you.
0: Next, we got Mike Mel coming in. Just to check if he's up yet. Here's New York town.

Sleeping Giant Two-Step for you guys. You're on Santa Bay Radio. 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Good morning, Santa Bay, surrounding areas, and all listeners near and far. Yes, this is DJ Patricia, and you're listening to Santa Bay Radio 106.3 FM, Santa Bay. Yes, all the way. So again, with your weather report here, it doesn't show that it's going to snow, I was going to say. Rain. But it does look cloudy and a good... When is the sun going to shine? Well, at least it didn't snow, right? Okay. Always look at the positive side. So today is Monday, May 18th. And it says we're starting off our day with a +3. Feeling more like -2. Yes, it's cloudy out. Wind is coming from your north side. Wind gust at 45 kilometers. Humidity is at 87%. This afternoon, we'll be at a high of a +8, a mixture of sun and clouds, feeling more like +4. Wind still coming from your north side. Wind gust at 48 kilometers. Humidity will be at 81%. As long as the wind is good, should dry up the ground, right? So this evening, we'll be at a +7, mainly cloudy, feeling more like +4. Wind still coming from your north side. Wind gust at 36 kilometers. Humidity will be at 66%. Overnight, we'll be at a +3, mainly cloudy, feeling more like -1. Wind will come from your north side. Wind gust at 26 kilometers. Humidity will be at 70%. So it doesn't look like there's going to be any... Wait. Maybe I'm lying. I got to refresh that. I forgot about that. Maybe... Okay, now let's go look again. Oh, no. Yeah. Okay, I shouldn't have done that. Cloudy with showers, yes. No. It says we're starting off our day with a +4. Yeah, feeling more like -1. So just scratch all that I just said before. Yeah. Well, let's continue on. Your wind's still coming from your north side. At least that's one thing I got right. Your wind gust is at 38 kilometers. Okay, so it's not too bad. It was at 40-something. Okay, yeah, so there's a 40% chance of rain. So we'll be getting 1 millimeter of rain. That's nothing. That's nothing. At least that's that. And, we'll be at a high of a +6. So it wasn't a +8 or something I was saying. I don't know what's wrong with this thing. Why does it have to do this to me? Not today, Satan. Not today. We're not doing this. Yep. So anyways, yes, mainly cloudy. So it's going to be just a cloudy day out today. Yeah. Feeling more like +2. Wind still coming from your north side. Wind gust at 39 kilometers. Humidity will be at 81%. This evening will be at a +5, mainly cloudy, feeling more like 0. Wind still coming from your north side. Wind gust at 39 kilometers. Humidity will be at 75%. Overnight will be at a +2, mainly cloudy, feeling more like -3. Wind still coming from your north side. Wind gust at 36 kilometers. Humidity will be at 75%. It doesn't show any more rain, just that 1 millimeter this morning. So I don't know if that happened already or is it just going to happen soon. But tomorrow, yes, we're going to start off our day with a +2, a mixture of sun and clouds, feeling more like -3. Wind still coming from your north side. Wind gust at 36 kilometers. Humidity will be at 80%. Tomorrow afternoon, we'll be at a high of a +9. Well, that sounds a lot nicer, right? +9, mainly sunny. Yes, bring out the sun, feeling more like +7. Wind will come from your north side. Wind gust at 36 kilometers. Humidity will be at 56%. Tomorrow evening will be at a +8, sunny, feeling more like +6. Beautiful weather. Yes, wind will still come from your north side. Wind gust at 21 kilometers. Humidity will go down to 42%. Tomorrow overnight will be at a 0, clear, feeling more like -5. Wind will shift and come from your south side. The south side. Whichever direction that is.
Wind gust at 24 kilometers. Humidity will be at 69%. Okay, so Wednesday, I'm looking at getting up to a high of a plus 14 for Wednesday, but it looks like we're going to be getting some rain for Wednesday. Yes. Thursday, a plus 14, as you may know. And yes, we're looking at getting a lot of rain. Oh my goodness. Yeah, I shouldn't have done this. I shouldn't have refreshed it. Okay, so we might as well prepare ourselves for these roads. My poor car. Oh, yeah, there's gonna be rain. I see rain Friday. Okay, so Wednesday, Thursday, and Friday. Yeah, Wednesday, Thursday, Friday, rain, and a little bit this morning. Okay, so other than that, yeah, I guess we need this rain for it all go green, right? It's gonna be beautiful. All right, so here is the farmer's song. Ooh, here on Santa Bay Radio. Face like a shoe? Is that what he says on here?

0: 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Next, I got Don Williams with Amanda. Lee Marlowe with Joanne coming up next here on Santa Bay Radio.
1: I've held it all inward. Lord knows I've tried. It's an awful awakening in a country boy's life.

This one's going out to Amanda. Here's some Joanne. Such beautiful songs.

You just know I gotta make that a double shot. Oh, Will and Jennings. I know Jason's up there listening. Jason, you up? I know you are. You're is. Yeah.

good morning. Your time now is 7:41, and next I want to send this one out to Maggie. Maggie, good morning. Here is Shadow of Your Distant Friend and Mr. Man in the Moon.

So again, that is going out to Maggie. Good morning, Maggie. All right, looks like I got a birthday request. Yes, this early in the morning. So, yes, you know what we got to do. Just preparing you guys. All right, so yes. Myla, yeah, little Myla. Myla turned 3 years old today. She is 3 years old today. Coming from Mom Crystal. She wants to send her some On the Floor with Jennifer Lopez. And I'm going to throw in some fancy Mariah Carey. Yeah, she says she loves dancing. So let's get this little girl dancing. But before we put those songs on, yes, you know what we got to do. So happy birthday to you. Happy birthday to you. Happy birthday, dear my love. Happy birthday to you, aunt, and many more. Enjoy your little special day, aunt. I want to see her dance. Here's On the Floor.

0: keeping it real, son.
1: That's right.
0: The shining star. You're my shining star, girl.

So again, those are going out to Myla. Happy birthday, baby girl. From Crystal. Yes, enjoy your special day. Your time now is 7:58. And yes, you're listening to Sandy Bay Radio 106.3 FM, Sandy Bay. Yes, all the way. Yvette. Yes, I'm talking to you, Yvette. I can just picture her turning around. What? These ones are going out to you. Here is You and Me and Time. Some Loretta Lynn as well with Love is a Foundation. And some Shannon Two Feathers with Smile here on Santa Bay Radio. Good morning.

Shannon Two Feathers, what smile he has going out to my buddy there, Yvette. So good morning there, Yvette. Your time now is 8:09, and yes, you're listening to Sandy Bay Radio, 106.3 FM Sandy Bay. Yes, all the way. All right, you know, we gotta always put this song on. Well, just to start this day, even though my day started a couple hours ago, but more like few, yeah, 5 o'clock. It's pretty early. But you know what, when it's that time to get up, yeah, I gotta get up. The daylight was just starting the show, so anyways, here's some Don Williams with Lord, I hope this day's good. So far, so good.

0: as Rachel Roulette with someone like you. Beautiful voices. Here's another one with a beautiful voice. You done me wrong.
1: Well, you tell me that you care, but now you're gone. You got me crying.
0: Good morning, everybody.
1: No, you're not.

well throw myself in there. Why not? Here, sitting on the corner of the bay here on Santa Bay Radio.

Kids singing in Walmart. Oh, I love this one here. Cute. You're on Santa Bay Radio.

Yes, probably up having breakfast and coffee and hopefully enjoying Sunny Bay Radio. Yes. So it's pretty gray out there, eh? Well, let's clue you in on the weather. So, yes, it looks like we're going to get a millimeter of rain unless it happened already. Yes, it says we're starting off our day with a +4, cloudy with showers. Feeling more like -1. Wind coming from your north side. Wind gust at 38 kilometers. Humidity is at 93%. So this afternoon we'll be at a high of a +6. Mainly cloudy. Feeling more like +2. Wind still coming from your north side. Wind gust at 39 kilometers. Humidity will be at 81%. This evening we'll be at a +2, mainly cloudy, feeling more like 0. Wind still coming from your north side, wind gust at 39 kilometers. Humidity will be at 75%. Overnight we'll be at a +2, mainly cloudy, feeling more like -3. Wind will still come from your north side, wind gust at 36 kilometers. Humidity will be at 75%. And then tomorrow, yes, tomorrow, Tuesday, May 19, we're starting off our day with a +2. Mixture of sun and clouds, feeling more like -3. Wind still coming from your north side, wind gust at 36 kilometers. Humidity will be at 80%. Tomorrow afternoon, we'll be at a high of a +9, mainly sunny, feeling more like +7. Beautiful. Yeah, that is beautiful weather. At least there's no sign of rain tomorrow. Yes. Okay. For Wednesday, yes, never mind. No sign of rain. And then I go to Wednesday, and then it shows that we're gonna get some rain on Wednesday. Yeah, Wednesday evening it starts, and it doesn't look like it's gonna end until Thursday night. Yeah. Okay, all right, let's just leave it at that. Yes, come on, sun, come out. All right, let's see if we can even help it out. You know which one I'm gonna put on, eh? Yep. Okay, hang on. I gotta wake you guys up. I know you guys got nowhere to go though. Yeah. So enjoy your day at home. Here's wake me up before you go go.

it is time to feel good. Good morning, San Diego, surrounding areas, and all listeners. Yes, this is DJ Patricia. By request, here is the twist.

by request here on San Diego Radio. Next we got Chuck Berry. Yeah. Here's some Johnny B. Goode.

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0: Yeah.
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some ZZ Top legs. Here's some Dire Straits. Salt and Swing. Look, a small shop's open, right?

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Your time now is 9:15, and yes, the smoke shop is open. Smoke shop is open. VLTs is open. And yeah, I'm going to turn on this. And yes, the request line is open. So give me a call if you guys want to hear anything. 843-2614. Yes, this is DJ Patricia, and you're listening to Santa Bay Radio, 106.3 FM, Santa Bay. Yes, all the way. Here's the Doors with Roadhouse Blues.

Yes, that was The Doors here on Santa Bay Radio. Your time now is 9:20. And yes, I got a little message out there. So Daryl Roulette has lost his phone. So if anybody has seen it, yes, please return it to him. He's at his sister Lisa's place. So again, he is losing his phone. Anybody has seen it? Yes, he needs it back. It'll be just ringing away. So here you go, Mo. See, here is Dr. Hook by request. You make my pants want to get up and dance here on Santa Bay Radio.

West here on Santa Bay Radio. So again, yes, Daryl Roulette has lost his phone. So if anybody knows where that is, where it is, yes, just, yes, he's going to need that, you guys. All right. So he's at his sister Lisa's right now. Hopefully you get your phone there back there, Mousy. You have yourself a wonderful day. Here's Zach Top with I Never Lie. I never do. At least I try not to.

Radio. All right, so again, he will send out the message there. So Daryl Rillette is missing his phone. So if anybody has seen it, can you please return it back to him? Yes, he's going to need that. All right, see, he's at his sister's right now. So there you go, Mousy. All right, Smoke Shop's open. VLT's is open. Yes, the request line is also open. So give me a call if you guys want to hear anything. 843-2614. Next, we got John Landry. You know which one it is. Yes, here's Bring It On.

Bay Radio. So yes, smoke shop's open, VLTs is open, request line is also open. Okay, yeah, so it's Monday today. You guys will be playing your Thunderbird today. Yes, this evening. And that's sitting at $3,747.50. Yes. My goodness, yes. So whoever wins that, yes, I'm gonna have to borrow. All right, so I will be giving away a $10 package today. Yes, I will be giving away a $10 package. Noon is always the time I do it. So stick around. Here is some low cash with I Love This Life.

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Your time now is 9:52, and I got a request, so here you go, straight from Niji Store. They want to hear some Blue Rodeo with Trust Yourself and Trooper with Three Dressed Up as a Nine. I was like, what are you trying to say? I dressed up like a 10. So you guys enjoy your day.

0: All right, I need to address this one here.
1: Yes.
0: Yeah, I'm not 3 dressed up as a 9. I'm a 4 dressed up as a 10. Ah, just a little bit better. I'm going to send you guys a song. Yes. Here's Rod Stewart with Do You Think I'm Sexy? You're listening to Sad Berry.

back for you guys. Your time now is 10:05. Smoke shop's open. VLTs is open. Yes, the request line is also open. But now that I know my buddy is up and listening to Sandy Bay Radio, yes, Maureen DeJarlis, yes, I'm talking about you, girl. Here is some Bob Seger for you with old-time rock and roll. Enjoy your coffee.

There you go, buddy. Have yourself a wonderful morning. Your time now is 10:14, and yes, Smoke Shop's open. VLT's is open, so is the request line. All right, so, I don't think it's going to rain anymore today. Hopefully it's not. It just said that it was going to rain this morning, but the morning's pretty much gone, right? Right? Here is some Kip Moore with She's Mine here on Santa Bay Radio.

here on Sandy Bear Radio. So again, yeah, I'll be giving away a $10 package for tonight's Radio Bingo. 12 o'clock, yes, noon. You guys will be playing your Thunderbird tonight. And it's sitting at $3,737.50. So yeah, it's looking pretty good. Pretty good. Okay, so yeah, Smoke Shop's open. VLTs is open. Request line is also open. Your time now is 10:22. And yes, this is DJ Patricia, and you're listening to Sandy Bear Radio. All right, Tanya, I got this one here so far. By request, here is I Don't Know How, here on Sandy Bear Radio.

Alex, by request, we got a double shot of Super Tramp here with School and Take the Long Way Home here on Santa Bay Radio.

That was some Roseanne Cash with 7 Earache here on Sandy Bay Radio. Your time now is 11:22, and yes, Smoke Shop's open, VLT's is open, yes, their request line is open. And I'll be giving away a $10 package for tonight's radio bingo. You guys will be playing your Thunderbird tonight, and that's sitting at $3,747.50. So I will be giving away that $10 package noon today, you guys. All right, and then they start doing their bingo sales at 3:30. Okay, let's continue on here. Uncle Morgan. Uncle Morgan, what do you want to hear? Let me guess. Oh. Secret Asian man. And yes, you're listening to Sandy Bay.

Yes, that is going out to my Uncle Morgan. So he just finished calling. So he's looking for somebody, to watch the generator there at the water treatment plant. Somebody that has a vehicle and that can do this. Yes. If you can do this, you can give him a call. Yes, at 843-0074. 74, yes. 0074. Yeah. So again, that's for the water treatment plant. See, he is looking for somebody to watch over it. Okay, at the generator. So he's looking for somebody with a vehicle. All right, so if you guys are interested, anybody out there interested, give him a call. Yes, that's Morgan Beaulieu at 843-0074. All right, this next request is going out to everybody out there listening, coming from Matilda. Here is Stars on 45.

So again, that is going out to everybody out there listening, coming from Matilda. So again, Uncle Morgan, yes, Morgan Bolio is looking for somebody that can look after the generator there at the water treatment plant. So you must have a vehicle. If you are interested, give him a call right away. Yes, he's in need right away. His phone number is 843-0074. That number again is 843-0074. Okay, so Crystal and Miles wants to send a song going out to their baby girl, Myla. Here is the birthday special. And again, big happy birthday going out to a little Myla, who turns 3 years old today. Yes, I'm going to throw in Elmo. Happy birthday song. And yes, some Baby Shark all for you there.

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All right, so one more song and then we will give away a $10 package for tonight's Radio Bingo. So you guys will be playing your Thunderbird tonight and it's sitting at $3,747.50. So again, right after this song, here's John Turner with Your Man here on Saturday Radio.

0: Are you guys ready? All right, let's get this all going here. So, yeah, so I'm giving away a $10 bingo package for tonight's radio bingo. You guys will be playing your Thunderbird. And yes, if you're at a bingo on B10 or O63, you can win yourself the accumulator that's sitting at $3,747.50. 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All right, let's go with the first caller. 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
1: 12.
0: 12. 12 is not the answer, no, but keep trying, keep trying. 12 is not the answer. Come on, you guys. 843-2614. Guess that number. 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
2: 32.
0: 32. 32 is not the answer. No, 32 is not the answer, but keep trying. Come on, you guys. I'm trying to give away a $10 package for tonight's radio bingo. You guys will be playing your Thunderbird. Come on. Come on, you guys. You guys can do this. Santa Bear Radio.
2: Hello?
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2: 52?
0: 62?
2: Yeah.
0: 62 is not the answer. No, 62 is not the answer, but keep trying. 843-2614, guess that number from 1 to 100. 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
2: 53.
0: 53?
2: Yes.
0: 53 is not the answer. No, 53 is not the answer, but keep trying, keep trying. 843-2614, guess that number. Santa Bay Radio.
2: 37.
0: 37. 37 is not the answer. No, 37 is not the answer, but keep trying. 843-2614, guess that number. Yes, you guys will be playing your Thunderbird tonight. Santa Bay Radio.
2: 46.
0: 36.
2: 46.
0: 46. 46 is not the answer. No, 46 is not the answer, but keep trying. 843-2614, guess that number. 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
2: 52.
0: 52?
2: Yes.
0: 52 is not the answer. No, 52 is not the answer. Yes, I wrote a number here just before we started, so all you got to do is say it, and I'll give you that $10 package. Santa Bay Radio.
1: 59.
0: 59. 59 is not the answer. No, 59 is not the answer, but keep trying. 843-2614. Come on, you guys, guess that number. Santa Bay Radio.
2: 9 and 5.
0: What was that?
2: 5. 5? Yeah.
0: 5 is not the answer. No, 5 is not the answer, but keep trying. 843-2614, guess that number. Yes, from 1 to 100, win yourself that $10 package. Santa Bay Radio.
2: 12.
0: 12. 12 is not the answer. No, 12 is not the answer, but keep trying. 843-2614. Come on, you guys. You guys can do this. You guys can do this. Yes. Give me a call. Santa Bay Radio.
2: 10.
0: 10?
1: Mm-hmm.
0: 10 is not the answer. No, 10 is not the answer, but keep trying. Yes, have it on speed dial or however you have it. Santa Bay Radio.
1: 6-7.
0: 6-7?
1: Yep.
0: 57?
1: 67.
0: 67?
1: Yep.
0: 67 is not the answer. No, 67 is not the answer, but keep trying. 843-2614, guess that number. Maybe I'm going to cut it down now. Yeah. Okay, guess the number from 1 to 90. Yes, 1 to 90, you guys. Yes, I am spoiling you guys. All right, Santa Bay Radio.
1: 39.
0: 39 is not the answer. No, 39 is not the answer, but keep trying. Yes, guess the number from 1 to 90. Yes, 1 to 90, and win yourself that $10 package for tonight's radio bingo. Whoops. Santa Bay Radio.
1: 17.
0: 17. 17 is not the answer. No, 17 is not the answer, but keep trying. Come on, you guys. I'm trying to give away a $10 package for tonight's radio bingo. All you got to do is say this number. Just say it. Santa Bay Radio.
2: 69.
0: 60 what?
2: 69.
0: 61?
2: 9.
0: 9?
2: 69.
0: 61?
1: 69.
0: 69 is not the answer. No, 69 is not the answer. Sorry that I couldn't hear that for a moment. All right, so 69 is not the answer, but keep trying. Sandy Bay Radio. 23. Sorry about that. 23 is not the answer. No, 23 is not the answer, but keep trying. 843-2614. Guess that number between 1 and 90. Win yourself that $10 package. Santa Fe Radio.
2: 10.
0: What was that?
2: 10.
0: 10?
2: Yeah.
0: 10 is not the answer. No, 10 is not the answer, but keep trying. Come on, you guys. I'm trying to give away a $10 package. Yes, you guys, we'll be playing your Thunderbird tonight. And yes, that's sitting at $3,747.50. All right, next caller.
2: 18.
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3: My age, 18.
0: 18. 18 is not the answer. No, 18 is not the answer, but keep trying. Keep trying. 18, eh? Lies. 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
2: 24.
0: 24. 24 is not the answer. No, 24 is not the answer, but keep trying. 843-2614. Guess that number. Win yourself that $10 package for tonight's radio bingo. Come on. It's got to be this one. This one. This one is it. Uh-huh, uh-huh. Santa Fe Radio.
2: Was it 14?
0: 14? 14. Yep. 14 is not the answer. No, 14 is not the answer. Okay, we're cutting it down again. Yes. So guess the number from 1 to 80. Yes, 1 to 80. Win yourself that $10 package. Santa Bay Radio. 42 is not the answer. No, 42 is not the answer, but keep trying. 843-2614. Guess that number. I have a number written right here. All you got to do is say it. Send me a radio.
2: 74? Yeah.
0: 74 is not the answer. No, 74 is not the answer, but keep trying. 843-2614. Guess that number from 1 to 80. Yes, that 1 to 80. Win yourself that $10 package. Sandy Bay Radio. 59 is not the answer. No, 59 is not the answer, but keep trying. Keep trying. 843-2614. Come on, you guys. You guys can do this. Sandy Bay Radio. 47 is not the answer. No, 47 is not the answer, but keep trying. 843-2614. Guess that number between 1 and 80. Win yourself that $10 package. Santa Bay Radio.
2: 7?
0: Yeah. 7 is not the answer. No, 7 is not the answer. Come on, you guys. I'm looking for a winner. Yes, I want to give away a $10 package. All right. Come on, you guys. You guys can do this. Santa Bay Radio.
2: 55? Yeah.
0: 55 is not the answer. No, 55 is not the answer. Come on, you guys. You guys can do this. Yes, that's sitting at $3,747.50. Yes, that could be yours tonight. Can you imagine? Sandy Bay Radio. 71 is not the answer. No, 71 is not the answer, but keep trying. 843-2614. Guess that number between 1 and 80. Win yourself that $10 package. Sandy Bear Radio.
2: Is it 1?
0: 1.
3: Thank you.
0: No, it's not 1. 1 is not the answer, but keep trying. 843-2614. Guess that number. This is the one. This is the one. Santa Fe Radio.
2: 33?
0: 33. 33?
2: Yeah.
0: 33 is not the answer. No, 33 is not the answer, but keep trying. Yes, I wrote a number here just before we started. All you got to do is say it. Just say it. All right, come on. Santa Fe Radio. 32 is not the answer. No, 32 is not the answer. Okay, we're going down again. Yep. Yeah, 1 to 70. Yes, 1 to 70. Yeah, 1 to 70, guys. Okay. Santa Fe Radio.
2: 61.
0: 61. 61 is not the answer. No, 61 is not the answer. Come on, you guys. 843-2614. Guess that number. Win yourself that $10 package. 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
4: 13.
0: 13?
4: Yes.
0: 13 is not the answer. No, 13 is not the answer. But keep trying. 843-2614. Guess that number. Santa Bay Radio.
5: 27.
0: 27?
5: Yes.
0: 27 is not the answer. No, 27 is not the answer, but keep trying. 843-2614. Come on, you guys. You guys can do this. Santa Bay Radio.
4: 75.
0: 75? Mm-hmm. No, 75 is not the answer. No, 75 is not the answer. And yes, guess the number between 1 and 70. Yes, 1 and 70. All right. Guess the number. Santa Bay Radio.
5: Is it
0: 65? 65. 65. Ooh, 65 is not the answer. No, 65 is not the answer. Keep trying. 843-2614. Guess that number. Uh-oh. I feel it's this one now. This one.
6: There we go.
0: Sandy Bay Radio.
6: 55?
0: 55?
6: Yeah.
0: 55 is not the answer. No, 55 is not the answer. 55 has been said once already before. Yeah, that's twice. All right, so yes, 55 is not the answer. So guess the number between 1 and 70. Yes, 1 and 70. Sandy Bay Radio.
4: 65. Yeah.
0: 65 is not the answer. No, 65 is not the answer. Come on, you guys. 843-2614. I wrote a number here. All you got to do is say it. Sandy Bay Radio.
3: 70.
0: 70. 70 is not the answer. No, 70 is not the answer. But keep trying. 843-2614. Guess that number. Come on, you guys. You guys got this. You guys got this. I know you guys are getting close. Sandy Bay Radio.
5: 57.
0: 57?
5: Yeah.
0: 57. 57 is not the answer. No, 57 is not the answer. Somebody came real close. Somebody came real close. And that's as far as I'm going to go down. Yeah. So guess the number between 1 and 70. Win yourself that $10 package. Santa Bay Radio.
4: 54?
0: 54?
4: Yes.
0: 54 is not the answer. No, 54 is not the answer, but keep trying. 843-2614. Guess that number. Come on, you guys. Come on. Santa Bay Radio.
5: 18.
0: 18. 18 is not the answer. No, 18 is not the answer. Guess the number between 1 and 70. Win yourself that $10 package. Santa Bay Radio.
5: 71.
0: 71?
5: Yeah.
0: It's between 1 and 70.
5: Okay. 45.
0: 45 is not the answer. No, 45 is not the answer. So the number is in between 1 and 70, you guys. Number is between 1 and 70. So win yourself that $10 package. Come on, y'all. You got to do is say it. Sandy Bay Radio.
6: Come on,
0: you can do it.
6: I'm going to guess 58.
0: 58? No, 58 is not the answer. Trying to encourage you. Come on, you can do it. Next one. I bet next one for sure. Look at this. Santa Bay Radio.
5: 68.
0: 68?
5: Yeah.
0: 68 is not the answer. No, 68 is not the answer. Come on, you guys. I know you're coming really close. You're coming really close. Santa Bay Radio.
5: 66.
0: 66?
5: Yeah.
0: 66 is not the answer. No, 66 is not the answer. Come on, you guys. 843-2614. I'm trying to give away a $10 package. I know you guys are coming close. Come on, you guys. Just say it. Santa Bay Radio.
5: Is it 63?
0: 53? 63. 63?
5: Yeah.
0: 63?
5: Yeah.
0: 63 is not the answer. No, 63 is not the answer. Come on, you guys. Just say it. Just say it. This one. This one's got to be the one. Look at, watch. Sandy Bay Radio.
5: 64.
0: 6 64?
5: Yes.
0: 64?
5: Yes.
0: Yes. Yes, you are correct. It is 64. Who is this?
5: Val.
0: Val?
5: Yep.
0: Val?
5: Val Kirby.
0: Val Curly?
5: Kirby.
0: Kirby. Okay, you won yourself a $10 package for tonight's Radio Bingo. You can come and get your cards at 3:30. So congratulations to you.
5: Thank you.
0: Have a wonderful day.
5: Bye.
0: All right, so our winner is Val Kirby. You win yourself a $10 package. Guessing the number 64. Yes, the number was 64, you guys. You guys came close. Just jumped over it. Yeah, you guys were just hovering around it, but... Okay, so Val Kirby got that $10 package, and she has a chance to win, that $3,747.50 plus a portion of tonight's sales. Yeah, so she would bring her on B10 or 063. Nice. All right, so good luck with that one. If you win, halfers. All right, let's get back to some music. Yeah. Here is I'm a Ramblin' Man here on San Bay Radio.

is 12:20, and yes, again, your winner for today is Val Kirby. All right, so congratulations to her. Smoke Shop's open, VLT's is open. Yes, the request line is also open. So give me a call if you guys want to hear anything. 843-2614. What else is there? I wonder if Uncle Morgan found somebody yet. So, yes, he was looking for somebody to watch over the generator at the water treatment plant. So he's looking for somebody with a vehicle. If you're interested, yes, and available, give him a call. 843-843-0074. That number again is 843-0074. And you can talk to Morgan Bolio. All right, next we got Queen with I Want to Break Free. Who else wants to break free? And yes, you're listening to Sandy Bay Radio 106.3 FM Sandy Bay. Yes, all the way. And this is DJ Patricia.

I got another hour and a half until I can break free. Yes. Your time now is 12:25, and yes, Smoke Shop's open. VLTs is open, and yes, of course, the request line is also open. So DJ Tim will be with you guys right after I'm done at 2 o'clock. So hope you guys enjoy the rest of your day. I'm out of here. I'm just kidding. Trying to run away. All right, so I got another one. Got one by request. You can just hear him in the back. Indian Outlaw, Indian Outlaw. So I'm going to put that one on first. And then we got Choosing Texas, Texas. And some Tammy Adams with Hank Williams medley here on Santa Bay Radio.

You can find me in my wigwam. I'll be beating on my tom-tom. Pull out the pipe and smoke you some. Hey, and pass it around, 'cause I'm an Indian outlaw. Half Cherokee and Choctaw. My baby, she's a Chippewa.

All right, there you go, Auntie Zelda. Okay, so your time now is 12:38, and I got a birthday request going out to Big Mac. Yes, Russell Bolio, coming from your son, Robbie. One moment, you're gonna have to call me right back. Yeah, he wants to send you some Zac Top with "I Never Lie." Also gonna throw in one there too. Yes, with "Bad to the Bone," which I always give everybody. Bad enough, I got a bad back. Okay, but before we play this song, yes, let's sing him happy birthday because that's what we do around here. All right, so here we go. Happy birthday to you. Happy birthday to you. Happy birthday, dear Russell, aka Big Mac. Happy birthday to you, and many, many, yes, many, many, many, many, many, many, many, many. I just keep going. Many, many more. Enjoy your special day. Here is some Zac Top with "I Never Lie."

Again, that is going out to the birthday guy, Russell Bolio, a.k.a. Big Mac, coming from your son, Robbie. So you enjoy your special day. All right, your time now is 12:47, and yes, smoke shop's open, Lotto's is open, VLT's is open, request line is open, so give me a call, yeah. All right, Auntie Zelda wants to send me a song. I wonder if this is the one you wanted. Dynamite Woman, that's what it is. I'm gonna give you the Ernest Moon. Yeah, so thank you for the song.

Okay. Yes, it's only 1 o'clock. No need to cheer and everything yet. I'm not going anywhere for another hour, you guys, okay? DJ Tim will be taking over. Yes, he will be taking over after I'm done. 1 more hour. Okay, so yes, your time now is 1 o'clock. Smoke shop's open. Lotto's is open. VLT's is open. So is the request line. Okay, so this next one is going out to the birthday guy. Yes, Russell Bolio, Big Mac. Coming from Chug-a-Lug. She wants to send you the birthday special and Forever Young. Another one's coming up for you, Russell, so stay tuned.

0: the birthday guy, Russell Bolio, a.k.a. Big Mac, yeah, coming from Chug-a-Lug. All right, another one that's going out to you, Russell. Yes, this one is coming from Patrick Roulette. Yes, Patrick Roulette Sr. He wants to send you, yeah, My Girlfriend. So turn this one up for you, buddy.
1: Okay, here's all right. A song.
0: And he says, big happy birthday going out to you.
1: All the guys
0: enjoy your special day.
1: By a broad. One called Nini Moshe.

Okay, so again, yes, that is going out to the birthday guy there, Russell Bolio, coming from Pat, yes, Patrick Roulette. Okay, so next, by request, this one is going out to Angelina and Ellen, coming from Emily. She wants to send you this one's for the girls and my sisters, Reba McIntyre, here on Santa Bay Radio.

Okay, so again, those are going out to Angelina, and Ellen, coming from Emily. I was just looking out the window. There's like, where'd they all go? All of a sudden, they're all gone. There was just like lots of birds. Like, what's going on? Anybody else see that out there? Just all of a sudden, just a big tidal wave of birds. I don't know if they're seagulls or what. But anyways, let's get back to this. All right, so yes, Angelina and Ellen want to send you, and Gracie want to send you, Emily, a couple of songs as well. Here's Pursuit of Happiness, and This Is Your Night. You're on Zanibear Radio.

enjoying that one. Yeah, so I bet you ladies were enjoying yourself too, just dancing like on the Roxbury. So again, that is going out to Emily, coming from Angelina and Ellen, sorry, and Gracie. All right, so you guys have a wonderful day. All right, next by request, we got a birthday request. Baby Ellie? Ellie? Is that how you say her name? L? I tried to message you. I tried. You didn't look at my message, and I'm trying to ask you how to pronounce it right. Ellie? Okay, we're going to go with that. All right, so yes, it's her birthday, so here we go. Hopefully that's her name. I'm just okay. So anyways, happy birthday to you, happy birthday to you, happy birthday dear Ellie, happy birthday to you, and many, many, yes, many, many, many, many, many, many, many, many more coming from your mom. Your mom, Lisa, here you go with some bang bang. Here

Okay, so yeah, she phoned and told me her name was Ella. Yeah, Ella, and it's her cousin. So, yeah. All right, so next time, yeah, I'm just gonna take requests from the phone now. Yes, this phone, 843-2614, no more from my messenger or anything like that, because I would like to know how it's pronounced, right? And exactly everything. So, give you a question, you give me an answer, and everything would be nice and smooth. All right.

0: is how it's going down.
1: 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People bump my music loud, man, I'm just talking to myself. 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

0: Okay.
1: Oh, so you okay? So you still he's still looking for somebody, needing a security at the pump house to watch over a generator. Who has his own vehicle, phone? Phone. Yeah, you can give Morgan Bolio a call at 843-0074 as soon as possible. Please, thank you. He says so. Yeah. Okay, so your time now is 1:53, and DJ Tim will be taking over. Yeah, so I guess that's it. That's all for me. You guys have a wonderful afternoon. I will be back tomorrow morning. So, yes, you're listening to Sandy Bay Radio 106.3 FM, Sandy Bay. Yes, all the ways. DJ Patricia saying, till tomorrow. Here's about damn time.

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You listen to Sandy Bay Radio 106.3 FM. How are we doing out there? 283 and listeners everywhere. It's DJ Coin here checking in for the day. And first things first here, take a look here at your current forecast. A little bit of a gloomy day today. Plus 4 right now, feels like 0. And when coming from the north at 23 kilometers, gusting up to 34. And later this evening will be plus 5, mainly cloudy, feels like 0, and wind from the north at 25 kilometers, gusting up to 39, overnight looking to be plus 2 and mainly cloudy, feels like minus 3, and that north wind still cooking around, 22 kilometers, gusting up to 36, and tomorrow morning, be plus 2 with a mix of sun and cloud, feels like minus 3, north wind at 24, gusting up to 36, and then see it start to get a little bit warmer by the afternoon, plus 9 and mainly sunny, feels like 7. And then the evening can be plus 8 and sunny. And then heading on into Wednesday, looking to be plus 4 and sunny, feels like 0. South wind at 19, gusting up to 36. And then the afternoon looking to be plus 16 and mainly sunny, feels like 15. And could see some showers Wednesday evening at some point, as well as heading into Thursday. Thursday looking to be like a rainy day. And let's see. So rain expected all through Thursday, possibly into Friday too as well. But everything looking to be all cleared up once the next weekend, well, this coming weekend, I should say, should roll around plus 17 with a mix of sun and cloud. Okay. And May long weekend, so hope everybody is enjoying their weekend, you know, whatever it may be, whatever it is that you're doing. You know, maybe you're relaxing, maybe you're, you know, you got some stuff to do. But yeah, most offices closed here in the community today. Everything should be back to the normal once again tomorrow. I know that Big Ridge is open, as well as the chicken store there too as well. So if you're wanting a breast filet, yeah, they're open up until 7. Do believe Adiamic is open too. I've seen some people there already. What else do we got here that's open? So pretty much, you know, all the stores within the community are open today. So just a heads up if looking to head out, you know, maybe grab a couple things for the house, or you know, maybe you just want some munchies for today. Okay, and let's see, what do we have going on for this Monday? We do got bingo this evening, Thunderbird Bingo. That accumulator is at $3,747.50. Card's gonna go on sale here at the station for $3.30. Okay, and also today, game 7 between the Canadians and Sabres, 6:30, do or die for both teams. And you know, playoffs going pretty well at this point. Whoever wins out of this one gonna go on to play the Carolina Hurricanes, and they haven't lost a game yet. Oh, actually, I think they lost one. No, they're undefeated currently, the Hurricanes. And then also you got in the Western Conference, you got the Colorado Avalanche taking on the Vegas Golden Knights, so that should be another good series too as well. And that one will kick off at 7 o'clock on Wednesday. And the Blue Jays, I do believe they are in New York taking on the Yankees today. First pitch for 6:05 today. So if you want to check out the Jays, Jays game later on, taking on the Big Bad Yanks. And that's all I got here for now. We'll open up the phone line here at about 3 o'clock. So if you have any requests, give me a call by then. But in the meantime, let's keep it going here with some more. Oh man. Oh, okay. Okay, so we'll get on back here with more music. And don't forget, Smoke Shop is open. And the VLTs as well, if you'd like to come.
come check them out. So keep it locked right here on 106.

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And this is DJ Timbo you're listening to. How we doing out there, 283 and listeners everywhere? Hope we're enjoying this nice, lovely, long weekend we are having so far. Okay, so just a couple of things to share here. So the band just posted a public service announcement. And right now, pull this up right here. Okay, there we go, I got it. So, just a message here. We are currently experiencing low water production at the water treatment plant, and we are asking waterline users to limit their water uses until we address the problem. We expect this problem to be resolved within the next few days, but we need the public's cooperation in reducing water consumption. Thank you for your cooperation, and we will keep the community updated. Okay, so just to share that. So yeah, once again, the band is asking everybody that's on the water line to just limit the usage. Okay, as you know, they got some problems going on at the water treatment plant at the moment. And also, you know, today, if you don't feel like cooking, I got a food sale announcement here for today. So Modern Native Eats, so pizzas will be for sale today on 310 Ridge Road North. Extra large pizzas are $28, and you can choose between pepperoni, cheese, deluxe, meat lovers, and Canadian are available. Slices of pizza are $3.50 a piece. Nacho platters for $10, burgers for $4, cheeseburgers for $5, and there's also a $5 delivery fee for Sandy Bay and Amaranth customers as well. So that's not too bad. $5, you know, that's pretty good. Canned drinks will be $1. 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Gatorades are $2. Come on down to 310 Ridge Road North for a slice, snack, or beverage of your choice. Okay. So they didn't leave a phone number here, but I'm guessing you could just probably, you know, just show up there and order what you want. Maybe I'll try get a phone number from them. 310 Ridge Road North, food sale going on there. So if you don't feel like cooking today and you just want to be, you know, just want to relax and, you know, enjoy the day, yeah, they're cooking up a storm over there, 310 Ridge Road North. Make sure you get at them for all your food needs today. Let's see. Speaking of food, so on the 20th, we have a customer appreciation barbecue that's going to be going on at the Lakeview Convenience Store. There's also going to be some door prizes there too as well. So it's going to be on from 12 to 4. Everybody is welcome. Free hot dogs, burgers, smokies, chips, and pop. So this coming Wednesday, come celebrate our fifth year of business. Okay, so Lakeview Convenience, I'm going to be putting on a barbecue, door prizes, and everything like that there. So make sure you go check it out. And also, too, on Wednesday from 10 a.m. to 4 at the Amaranth Hall, there will be some stuff going on there. Flea market, so some baked goods, silent auction too, as well as food sales. First table for $15. Additional tables are $10 a piece. For more information or to book a table, contact Martina Bolio or Tammy Coyne Whitford by Facebook, or you can call, text either 204-249-0868 or 204-903-4401, and organizers will not be responsible for any type of injury or theft. Okay, so flea market happening at the Amaranth Hall, 10 a.m. to 4 p.m. this coming Wednesday. And that's all I got here for announcements for now. Bingo cards gonna go on sale here in 40 minutes, I should say. Thunderbird bingo tonight, so that accumulator is at $3,747.50. So bingo players, there is bingo for 9 o'clock tonight. So but in the meantime,
Smoke shop's open, VLTs, if you want to come on down and check them out. We'll get going here with some more music. Phone line will be open in about 10 more minutes here. So if you want to request a song or two, give me a call, 204-843-2614. Maybe somebody that's having an anniversary today, maybe a birthday, or, you know, you just want to send out one of your bros or cousins, whoever it may be, a song or two. Yeah, just give me a call in about 10 more minutes here. So we'll get on back here with some more music, and keep luck. Stay listening right here on 106.3 FM, Sandy Bay, all the way.

Sandy Bay Radio 106.3 FM, a little bit of some BB No Money there, 3:08 the time on this Monday afternoon. So long weekend slowly winding down here, and you know, hope everybody enjoyed it. You know, I enjoyed mine. It was pretty good. Had a good weekend myself. So let me see here. So if we get on back here with some more tunes, just a couple of announcements here to share, and let's see. Check out your weather quickly. It's about that time we do the weather update. In case you missed the last one, +4 right now. Cloudy, feels like zero. North wind at 23 kilometers, gusting up to 34. And then later on this evening, looking to be +5. Mainly cloudy, feels like zero. That north wind still kicking around. 25 kilometers, gusting up to 39 overnight. Looking to be +2. And mainly cloudy, feels like -3. North wind at 22 kilometers, gusting up to 36 there. And then tomorrow morning, looking to be +2 with a mix of sun and cloud. Feels like -3. North wind at 24 kilometers, gusting up to 36. We'll see a warm up by tomorrow afternoon. +9, mainly sunny, feels like 7. And then heading into Wednesday here in the morning, +4 and sunny, feels like 0. And then the afternoon, looking to be +16, mainly sunny, feels like 15. Thursday and Friday looking like some rainy days there, but when Saturday comes around, looking to be +17 with a mix of sun and cloud. Heading into Sunday, +21 with a mix of sun and cloud, feels like 22. So that'll do it there for your little weather report. And let's see here. So bingo tonight, 9 o'clock, don't forget. Got your two lines anyway, you're odd and even, both at 50% pay. And then your regular games here, one line, four corners, letter X, both 150 apiece. Thunderbird Constellation is for $300, and accumulator sitting at $3,747.50. 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Also, some 50-50 tickets will be available, 3 for $1, 21 for 5. So that's your 9 o'clock Radio Media Bingo action right here on Sandy Bay Radio for tonight. And what else here? So if you're feeling hungry, you don't feel like cooking today, Modern Native Eats cooking up a storm today here. And they're going to have all kinds of stuff for sale, pizzas. 310 Ridge Road North. 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They have Diet Pepsi, Pepsi, and Brisk Iced Tea. Gatorades for $2 a piece as well. So head on down to 310 Ridge Road North for a slice, snack, or beverage of your choice. Or you can contact them at 431-278-6551. Give them a call, or you can inbox their Facebook page, Modern Native Eats. Okay, so check them out. Lots of good food happening over there. I was checking out their page, and it looks like they make a pretty mean pizza. So check them out, support them. 431-278-6551 if you want to give them a call or message them on Facebook, Modern Native Eats. Okay, and what else do we got here? So also just a reminder again here, the band has posted a public service announcement, and right now, we are currently experiencing low water production at the water treatment plant, and we are asking waterline users to limit their water usage until we can address the problem. We expect this problem to be resolved within the next few days, but we need the public's cooperation in reducing water consumption. Thank you for your cooperation, and we will keep the community updated, okay? And this was just posted about a few hours ago, okay? And so just a heads up there, people, okay?
And I think that is all I got here for now. So I think DJ Patricia earlier gave away the bingo package. I tried to message her, but I'm pretty sure she did because I seen a sheet here of some numbers. So so she beat me to the bingo giveaway. So for those bingo players that are wondering, I know you guys like your free cards, but you know we got a good thing happening with that. Every bingo card package winner gets entered into a draw to win a couple of a Dauphin Country Fest tickets, okay? And the draw for that is going to be coming up here pretty soon on June the 1st. So if you know you like listening to the radio, you might want to tune in and listen here and there a little bit in the afternoon or the evening sometime. Usually I think the regular DJs, Pat and Stan, they take turns giving them away. So yeah, if you want a chance to win some Country Fest tickets, just tune in during the week around lunchtime, around the evening time. That's usually when they like to do the giveaways. Okay, but yeah, DJ Patty, she gave tickets away. I'm not sure who, but yeah, I'm pretty sure she did though. Okay, so we'll move right along here. I got a request here for some AC/DC, so we'll get this one going here right away. And if we have any more requests out there, you know what to do. 843-2614. Give me a call here at the station, and I'll get your tunes rock and rolling for you. But let's get on back here with some more tunes. Here's by request right here on 106. Smoke shop is open. VLTs, bingo cards, gonna go on sale here in about 15 more minutes.

you don't chomp. You left me free falling like space junk, burning up in the atmosphere of life. Well, I sound like a philosopher, but I'm a fool, a sucker rocker, 'cause I let you in my heart that one last time.

Sandy Bay Radio 106.3 FM, a little bit of some Lynyrd Skynyrd there. 3:35 the time, and you know what that means. Bingo cards are now on sale. So come get your cards while they are nice, fresh, hot, ready out of the oven, ready to be picked up. So let's see, you're in a 9 o'clock action tonight, so you got your odd and even, your two lines both at 50%. Today is the 18th, so make sure you cover up those even numbers, okay? Regular games here, got your one line, four corners, letter X, both for 150 apiece. Thunderbird Constellation for this evening is for $300. Accumulator is at $3,747.50. First call blackout for $500, second, another $500 to go. And also have some 50-50 ticket sales here, 3 for $1, 21 for $5. So bingo at 9 o'clock tonight, come on down. 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

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For more info or to book a table, you can contact Martina Bowler or Tammy Coyne Whitford by Facebook, or you can call, text either 204-249-0868 or 204-903-4401. And organizers will not be responsible for any type of injury or theft. Okay, so if you want to check out some stuff here that the locals is going to have for sale, big flea market happening at the Amaranth Hall this coming Wednesday. And also to Lakeview store, going to be having a customer appreciation barbecue celebrating their 50th year of business from 12 to 4 p.m. on the 20th as well. Everybody is welcome. There's going to be some free hot dogs, burgers, Smokies, chips, and pop there too as well. And then they're also going to have some door prizes, okay? So make sure you go check that out. Should be a good one. Okay. And let's see. So bingo tonight. What else do we have going on? I think that's pretty much it. But you know what? For you sports fans out there, don't forget Game 7, Canadians, Sabres at 6:30. Winner out of that series is going to go on to play the Carolina Hurricanes. Okay, but Wednesday, the Western Conference Final in the NHL going to be going down. First game between the Knights and the Avalanche. Okay, and then let's see. I'm not sure when the next game will be. I'm pretty sure. Okay, so if let me see. If Kara, when would they play? Okay, so Sabres, Canadians tonight. I'm pretty sure they would play on either Wednesday or Thursday. So whoever wins tonight, then that's when they'll play Carolina. Okay, so just a quick update there on the NHL. And then Blue Jays are playing the big bad Yankees at 6:05, first pitch in the Bronx. We'll check out some scores a little bit later on. Okay, so we'll move right along here. We're going to be back here with some more tunes. And yes, bingo cards are on sale, so come on down, pick them up. 9 o'clock bingo tonight. The smoke shop's open if you want to come check them out. You know, you want to come grab a pack of cigarettes, maybe a carton. Maybe you want to go get some lotto tickets too as well. And, you know, got the VLTs open here as well if you want to head on down there and try your luck with a couple of bucks. Okay, so more music coming up here. And 2614, if you do want to hear a little something on this Monday. Got the long weekend slowly winding down here. So let's keep it going here with some more tunes and keep it locked. Stay listening right here on 106.

Sandy B Radio 106.3 FM, a little bit of some Chester Knight and the Wind. Love Me Strong. It is 4:03 now. Okay, that was by request. And so you got your 9 o'clock bingo happening tonight. Playing the Thunderbird bingo program. Odd and even, two lines both at 50%. And for your odd and even, make sure you cover up those even numbers. Today is the 18th. Okay. And then your regular games here. One line, four corners, letter X, both 150 apiece. And then you got your Thunderbird accumulator that is sitting at $3,747.50. Constellation Thunderbird tonight is for $300. First call blackout, 500. Second is another 500 to go. And 50-50 tickets are available here. Three for $1, 21 for $5. So, come on down, come get your bingo cards, come get your 50-50. And let's see, what else do we got here? Just a public service announcement here on behalf of the band. We are currently experiencing low water production at the water treatment plant at the moment. We are asking waterline users to limit their water usage until we address the problem. We expect this problem to be resolved within the next few days, but we need the public's cooperation in reducing water consumption. So thank you for your cooperation, and we will keep the community updated. And this was posted on the Sandy Bay First Nation page. Okay, so just make sure to limit your usage if you can. Okay, so just water usage, that is. And let's see, what else do we have here going on? So big food sale going on at 310 Ridge Road North. Modern Native Eats. So extra large pizza is $28 a piece. 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Or you can inbox their Facebook page as well. Modern Native Eats. So check them out. They're cooking up a storm today. Lots of food going on. So if you don't feel like cooking, but you know, you want some, feel like ordering some good food, yeah, check them out. Okay, and let's get on back here with more tunes. 2614, if you want to request something. We've got some Selena Gomez here coming up by request, so I'll get this one going here right away for some Calm Down. And yeah, 2614 if you want to hear something. Smoke Shops Open, VLTs if you want to come on down and check them out. Okay, so long weekend slowly just winding down. It's already a little after four, and before you know it, it's already gonna be the evening already. But yeah, if you have no plans tonight, got a good bingo going on here. Got some good cash prizes for tonight, 9 o'clock. So come get those cards when you can. And keep luck. Stay listening right here on Sandy Bay Radio. Here's by request.

I'm gonna shake it like the thunder tonight. I might. I wish I was a disco boy, disco boy.

Sandy Bay Radio 106.3 FM. Okay, a little bit of some Life's Been Good. Joe Welshaw, 4:44 the time. And don't forget, we got bingo going on for 9 o'clock tonight. So make sure you come on down, come get your cards. And tonight's games, so you got your odd and even, your two lines both at 50%. And make sure you cover up those even numbers. Today is the 18th of the month, so regular games here, one line, four corners, letter X, both 150 apiece. Thunderbird accumulator is at $3,747.50. Consolation is for $300. First call blackout for $500. Second is another $500 to go as well. We also have some 50-50 tickets here, $3 for $1, 21 for $5. So bingo at 9 o'clock tonight. Make sure to come on down, get your cards. I got no plans this evening, but maybe you feel a little bit lucky and want to try out some buck now, yeah? Also, too, if you don't feel like cooking today, I know some people that are having a food sale today. You know, the perfect to go with a day like this. You know, it's a little bit rainy, it's a little bit chilly, a little bit ugly out there today, but you know, if you don't feel like cooking, they got the stuff at 310 Ridge Road North. So they got extra large pizzas for $28 a piece. 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Canned drinks are $1 a piece, as well as Gatorades are $2. So head on down to 310 Ridge Road North for a slice, snack, or beverage of your choice. Go check them out. Got a phone number here you can call them up at if you want to place an order. 431-278-6551. Or they have a Facebook page as well. It's called Modern Native Eats. You can check them out on there. You can leave an inbox on that page too if you like. Okay, so lots of good food going on there for sale today. And let's see, about that time here, take a look here at your current conditions. Let you know how it is out there. It's been, you know, it's drizzling on and off. Not too heavy with the rain as yesterday, but light rain and cloudy right now. 5 degrees, feels like zero. North wind at 22 kilometers, gusting up to 33. And then later on this evening, looking to be cloudy with showers. It'll be 5, feels like 1. Overnight, we could see some mixed precipitation, feels like -3, so maybe just a little bit of snow, but not enough to stay around though, you know, just super light snow. and you thought the snow was gone, but you know, maybe it won't snow, maybe it'll just stick to rain. That's what I'm hoping. But I know for sure that I seen it snowed pretty good around the Regina area and also the Duck Mountain region there. So, you know, maybe that system's trying to make its way over here to good old Manitoba. But tomorrow morning, it'll be +2 with a mix of sun and cloud. Feels like -3. North wind at 21, gusting at 33 there. And then the afternoon should warm up a bit. +9 and mainly sunny. Feels like 7. That north wind still kicking around at 18, gusting up to 32. So not bad of a day tomorrow. Heading into Wednesday here, it'll be +4 in the morning. Mainly sunny, feels like 0. Then by the afternoon, it'll be 17, partly cloudy. Could see a chance of a shower, feels like 16. And then heading into Thursday here, some showers expected throughout the day, on and off, and heading into Friday too as well. But that's all going to clear up. Your Saturday forecast here looking to be +17 with a mix of sun and cloud. And then heading into Sunday looking to be +21 with a mix of sun and cloud too as well. So, you
This typical spring weather, I guess you could say. Okay, so just a quick look there for you. And also too, let's see, I got a public service announcements here. So the band just posted on the Facebook page here that we are currently experiencing low water production at the water treatment plant. At the moment, we are asking waterline users to limit their water uses until we can address the problem, and we expect this problem to be resolved within the next few days, but we need the public's cooperation in reducing water consumption. So thank you for your cooperation. We will keep the community updated. So this was posted probably just a little bit before noon. So just passing on the message to everybody out there too as well. Okay. And let's see, what else do we got here? I got a couple posters here. I figure I'm just gonna share them. So happening at the Amaranth Hall Wednesday from 10 a.m. to 4 p.m. There's gonna be a flea market happening. There'll be lots of stuff there, some baked goods, silent auction, some food sales too as well. First table, $15. Additional tables are 10. For more info or to book a table, you can contact Martina Bowler or Tammy Coyne Whitford by Facebook or call, text, either or 204-249-0868 or 204-903-4401. Okay, so go check that out. Should be lots of good stuff happening there. Flea market at the hall, 10 a.m. to 4 Wednesday. And also on Wednesday, celebrating 5 years of business, Lakeview Convenience Store. They're going to be having a barbecue from 12 to 4. Free drinks, free hot dogs, burgers, smokies, chips as well. There's going to be door prizes for that too. So if you want a free lunch, a little bit of a bite to eat on Wednesday, yeah, from noon to 4, check out Lakeview. They'll have a big barbecue there for that day. And that's all I got here for now. If I see any more posts or anything like that, posters, I'll make sure to share them with y'all. But in the meantime, I got a couple requests here for some Huntrix and Sajja Boys. So we'll get these ones going here right away. 2614, if you'd like to hear a little something. Yeah, come get your cards. There's bingo for 9 o'clock tonight. The smoke shop is open if you want to go head on down, purchase some cigarettes, maybe check out your tickets as well in the VLTs if you'd like to head on down there to try out a couple bucks. Okay, but let's get with these requests here. And just give me a call, 2614, if you want to hear a little something this afternoon. And we'll keep it going here. So stay listening right here on 106.

was all but 22, I think at the time. 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And it'd been a while, so it was on my mind. Well, I saw him walk in with his cowboy hat. And I thought to myself, I could use some of that. His boots like glass on a sawdust floor. Had moves like nothing I'd ever seen before. So I walked right up and I pulled him to the side. I handed that man a beer, looked him in the eyes. And I said, baby, I think you're gonna wanna hear this.

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When this cute little country girl caught my eye. And boy, let me tell you, she was the prettiest thing I'd ever seen in a pair of boots. 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And that's when I realized that she was every cowboy's dream come true.

It's NBA Radio 106.3 FM. Okay. A little bit of some Ella Langley by request there. 5:09 is the time. Okay, so I just got word here from the people cooking at 310 Ridge Road North, Modern Native Eats. Looks like they're done cooking for today due to the water shortage. Okay, so they're done cooking for the day. However, they thank everybody that have purchased some food today. Okay, so yeah, just a heads up there, people. If you're looking to order some food there at 310 Ridge Road North, yeah, they are shut down for the day now. Okay, but you know what? You can check them out on Facebook. They have a page there. I'm not sure when they'll be open to selling some more food again, but I would say it'd be, you know, probably, you know, maybe another day or two. But yeah, they have a Facebook page there, and then they're gonna post whenever they're gonna be selling some food again today. Okay, but yeah, they are shut down for the day. And let's see, so this evening, 9 o'clock, you got yeah, Thunderbird Bingo, and the accumulation at $3,747.50. There we go, got the right one this time. And so you got your odd and even, your two lines, both at 50%, one line, four corners, both 150 apiece. Consolation is for 300 if it does not go tonight. First call blackout for 500, second is for another 500, and then also we're gonna have some 50-50 available, three for dollar, 21 for five. So you got no plans this evening, but you know, you want to try out some radio bingo. Yeah, we got some bingo going on this evening, so nice little way to end the long weekend. All right, and also to just a heads up, you know, here in the community, we're experiencing low water production at the treatment plant, and the band is asking the water line users to limit their water usage until they can figure out what's happening, and it should be resolved within the next few days. But at this time, we need everybody's cooperation in reducing water consumption as much as they can, and they will keep everybody updated. Okay, so that's what I got here. I've been sharing this pretty much ever since I got here, so just a big heads up there. And yeah, you know, let's do our part here in trying to reduce our water usage as much as we can. Yeah, they're having some problems at the water treatment plant. Okay, so that's what I got here for now. And let me see, what else do I got here? I think that's pretty much it for now. But you know, we'll get on back here with some more music. And if you want to hear a little something, 2614, let's keep it going here with some more music. And then smoke shops open, VLTs, if you'd like to come check them out. And also as well, just to share, now they had a really big hockey tournament out in Saskatoon over this weekend. And if you haven't heard the news on who won yet, the Norway House Bruins ended up being the 2026 Chief Thunderstick National Hockey Champs. They ended up beating the Canoe Lake Young Guns by a score of 5-1. And also the ladies hockey team that won was the Cross Lake Lady Islanders. Okay, so those are your two champions for this year's 2026 Chief Thunderstick Hockey Tournament. Okay, so just to share that in case if you haven't heard, or maybe you were wondering about that. But yeah, they had a really big old-fashioned classic
Anishinaabe hockey tournament out there, and I checked out a couple games there online, and you know, it was some pretty good hockey. But yeah, just to let you hockey fans know about that, in case you were wondering. All right, but we'll move right along here. I had a request here for some Metallica, a little bit of some Whiskey in the Jar. So get this one going here right away, and give me a call if you need to hear a little something. Okay, so keep it locked. Stay listening right here on 106.

And this town's lost its faith. Our colors will fade eventually. So if our time is running out, day after day, we'll make the mundane a masterpiece. Oh my, my, oh my, my love, I take one look at you, you're taking me out.

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Let's see. We'll take a quick look here at your current conditions, let you know how it is. Plus 5 right now, feels like 1. North wind at 24 kilometers, gusting up to 35. And then later this evening, we could see some showers. It'll be 5, feels like 1. North wind at 21, gusting up to 35 overnight. Be plus 2, some mixed precipitation, could see a little bit of some rain and a little bit of snow mixture. Feels like minus 3, north wind at 20 kilometers, gusting up to 30. Then tomorrow morning will be plus 2 with a mix of sun and cloud, feels like minus 3, north wind at 21 kilometers, gusting up to 33. And then Tuesday afternoon, plus 9, mainly sunny, feels like 7, north wind at 18 kilometers, gusting up to 32. So not too bad of a day tomorrow. Warms up a little bit, but heading into Wednesday, looking a little bit better. Plus 4 in the morning, mainly sunny, feels like 0. Then in the afternoon, it'll be 17. Chance of a shower feels like 16. And then Thursday and Friday, we could see it raining on and off throughout both days there. But tell you what, Saturday looking lovely. Going to be plus 9 in the morning, and then bumping up to plus 17 with a mix of sun and cloud, feels like 17. So good barbecue weather there. Heading into Sunday, be plus 21, mix of sun and cloud, feels like 22. So you know, a little bit of some chilly weather we had the last couple days, you know, that spring weather for sure. But looking like another lovely weekend that we got here coming up. So that's pretty good. Okay, so I'll do it there for your weather report here for now. And just to share once again here, we had some people cooking up a storm. Modern Native Eats, located on 310 Ridge Road North. They are not taking any more orders for the day. Okay, so just a heads up, if you were thinking about ordering at some point today, yeah, they're not taking any more orders for today. They are shut down. Okay, but however, they thank everybody that I've been purchasing some food from them lately. I think they just recently started selling up some food here. And, you know, and I was looking at checking them out. Looks like they have some pretty good stuff there. I'm not sure when they'll be selling some goodies again. But, you know, you can check out their Facebook page if you want. Modern Native Eats. Okay. And that's all I got here for now. And as well, just a heads up, as I've been sharing, right now, the community is experiencing a low water production at the treatment plant, and they are asking all waterline users to limit their water usage until they can find out what's going on there. And so looking for the problem to be resolved within the next few days, but we need everybody's help here in reducing water consumption. Okay, and they say thank you for your cooperation, and we will keep the community updated. So that's coming from the Sandy Bay First Nation Facebook page. Okay, so they shared that probably just at a little about before lunch today. And also too, I do believe that we're under a boil water advisory too at the moment. So if you do happen to use the water, just make sure to boil it before you use it. Okay, and just to limit your water consumption too as well. Okay, so that's all I got here for now. In terms of announcements, got a couple more posters here to share, but I'll take care of that a little later on. But we'll get on back here with more music. 2614 if you want to hear a little something.
give me a call.

She was storming through the house that day, and I could tell she was leaving. And I thought, oh, she'll be back, till she turned around and pointed at the wall and said,

Sandy B Radio 106.3 FM, a little bit of some George Strait there. Give it away, and 5:59 the time here. So don't forget bingo for 9 o'clock tonight. Playing your Thunderbird bingo. So you got your odd even your two lines both at 50%. Make sure you cover up those even numbers today. It's the 18th. And then regular games here. One line, four corners that are X both 150 apiece. And then your Thunderbird accumulator is at $3,747.50. Consolation Thunderbird is for 300 to go, and first call blackout for 500, second another 500, and 50-50 tickets are available, 3 for a dollar, 21 for 5. So that is the scoop on tonight's 9 o'clock bingo. So come get your cards when you can. You still have about 2 hours and 40 minutes, so quite a bit of time. Okay, you know, take your rush. Take your time. No rush getting down here. Okay. Let's see. What do we got here? So, big game coming up here in the NHL. Canadian Sabres. Game number 7. Do or die for both teams. And Montreal, the only Canadian team left in the playoffs right now. But can they do it against Buffalo? I don't know. If I'm to put my money on one of these teams here, it's probably going to be Buffalo. And, you know, I don't mean to be a little bit of a, I don't know what you could say. I guess like a Debbie Downer or something like that. But I only cheer for one Canadian team, and that's the Jets. I won't cheer for any other team but them. But, you know, I'm thinking Buffalo does it. They go on, they play the Hurricanes. Maybe Montreal upsets them. But Buffalo is pretty good at home. So we'll see what happens. But winner takes on the Hurricanes. And then already starting on Wednesday, it's going to be the Avalanche and the Knights in the Western Final. Okay, so yeah, the Stanley Cup Finals are coming up pretty quick, so we'll see what happens. Okay, and speaking of hockey, Canada's doing pretty good at the IIHF World Championship. They're 3-0 right now, so you know, we got a couple, actually we got about 3 Jets players that are on that team playing for them. So yeah, they're doing pretty good themselves right now, so that's good too. But like I mentioned earlier too, since we're going on about hockey right now, the Norway House Bruins, they won the 2026 Chief Thunderstick National Hockey Championship just this past weekend. So right on to those guys. And then I seen something else here. Where did I find that? I do believe we had a community member win the Canadian Junior Hockey Championship. I do believe he goes by the name of Mr. Marlon Edwards. So he helped this team win a championship too just recently. So right on. Congrats to those teams. So just thought I'd share that. Okay. So what else do we got here? Okay, so I mentioned these posters a couple times today. But on Wednesday, if you want to go check this out, they're going to be having a flea market from 10 a.m. to 4 p.m. at the Amaranth Hall. Going to be lots of stuff going on there. Some baked goods, silent auction. They'll have some food sales. You know, all kinds of stuff. You know, maybe somebody's going to sell some beadwork, some, you know, arts and crafts and everything like that there. Okay. So our first table's 15, additional tables, $10. And then for more info or to book a table, you can contact Martina Bowley or Tammy Coyne Woodford by Facebook or text. Or you can call 204-249-0868 or 204-903-4401. Okay, so that's going on.
And also going on the 20th too as well, celebrating 5 years of in business, Lakeview Convenience. Yeah, they're having a barbecue from 12 to 4, so make sure you go check them out. There's going to be some door prizes too as well, and everybody is welcome. Okay, so any more posters here? I think that's all. Yeah, that's everything I got here for now. So we'll get back here with more tunes. If you do want to hear a little something, 843-2614. Let me know what you want to hear. We'll keep going here with the music. And yeah, just keep it locked right here on 106. If you want to come check out the smoke shop, the VLTs, they are open regular hours today. So just letting you know. But got some Tom Cochran here lined up. And here we go. So yeah, bingo, 9 o'clock. Don't forget, come grab those cards.

Sandy Bay Radio 106.3 FM. Okay, a little bit of some Fleetwood Mac there with Dreams. 6:24 in the time. So let me see here. So don't forget 9 o'clock bingo tonight. Come get your cards. Come on down. On even two lines, both at 50%. And then we gotta cover up those even numbers today. It's the 18th of the month, and then your regular game lineup here. So one line, four corners, letter X, both 150 apiece. And then accumulator for your Thunderbird is at $3,747.50. And the consolation bumped up just a little bit tonight for $300. And then two calls for the blackout, both 500 apiece. Yeah, you heard that right. So cash prizes just bumped up a little bit tonight. So if you want to try out your luck with some Buccaneer, come on down, come get your card. It's also 50-50 available, three for a dollar, 21 for five. So come get your cards, come get your 50-50. You got no plans this evening, but you know, maybe you're looking at your dabber and thinking if you should play or not. No plans at all, but you know, come give it a try. Yeah, some cash prizes have been topped up a little bit for tonight's bingo. Okay, so a nice little way to end the long weekend. All right, what else do we got here? Okay, so if you haven't heard earlier's announcements, we have a public service announcement that was posted on the Sandy Bay First Nation Facebook page. So right now we are experiencing low water production at the water treatment plant, asking all waterline users to limit their water usage until they can address the problem, and they expect the problem to be resolved within the next couple to few days. And we'll also need everybody's cooperation in reducing water consumption too as well. Okay. And if there is any updates, I could check out the Sandy Bay First Nation Facebook page, or we'll update here on the radio too as well. Okay, so this was just posted today, and I've also seen that there is a boil water advisory that has been in effect since yesterday, I do believe. Okay, so that's what I got here, so I'm just sharing this in case you haven't heard it. Okay, that's all I got here for now. Let me see. So about just a few more minutes, I'm going to check out the game here between Montreal and Buffalo in just a little bit. Game 7, will Canada stay in the playoffs or not, or will Buffalo beat the Canadians at home? I guess we'll see what happens with that. We'll keep it going here with more music. 2614, if you do want to hear a little something. You know, we have the long weekend that is slowly winding down here. So if you know, you want to hear some good tunes, give me a call. 2614. You want to send out a song or two to somebody you know out there that is listening. Could be one of your family members, be one of your good friends. Yeah, why not send them out a song or two? Just give me a call here, and we'll get rock and rolling here again. And yeah, don't forget 9 o'clock bingo. Smoke shop's open if you want to come purchase a pack of cigarettes. Maybe check out your lotto tickets or grab some more tickets as well. And the VLTs, if you know, maybe you have a little bit of an itchy hand and you want to go try a quick $5, $10, $20 maybe, go check them out there. They just put on a fresh pot of coffee and tea. Okay, so let's keep it going here with more music, and keep it locked, stay listening, right here on 106.3.

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1: She's got that look in her eyes.
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1: Like she wants to mess around. Enrique, talk to him.

Okay, Sandy B Radio 106.3 FM. Sorry about that little brief of silence. I thought I threw on a few more songs than that, but I guess not. Okay, so time is now 6:58, so just a couple hours away until we get to playing some bingo for tonight. And I'll let you know your games here right away. So you got your odd and even, your two lines both at 50%. Make sure you cover up those even numbers. Today is the 18th. And then your regular games here. One line, four corners, letter X, both 150 each. And then the accumulator is at $3,747.50. And then your consolation Thunderbird is for 300. First call blackout 500. Second is another 500 to go. We'll also have some 50-50 tickets available, 3 for $1, 21 for 5. So bingo at 9. Make sure to come down now and come get your cards. You know, try a little bit of some Buccaneer. Good little way to end off the May long weekend. Why not? Okay. I also just want to give a shout out to Modern Native Eats. They just dropped off some food for us here at the complex. And they got some pretty good food. So you know what? Shout out to them. And their prices are reasonable. They also do deliveries, but they are shut down for the day. So just letting everybody know, I'm not sure when they'll be upselling some food again. I'm sure pretty soon, though. Okay, you know, maybe tomorrow, maybe the next day. Yeah, they got some good stuff. So right on to them. Thanks for the munchies there, guys. And yeah, you can check out their Facebook page. Modern Native Eats. They are now on Facebook. They little